And I touched your face, narcotic mind from ladies, Mary Jane. And I called your name like an addicted to cocaine, called

her hold. If you look into the distance, there's a house upon the hill, guiding like a lighthouse. It's a place where you'll be safe to feel our grace, 'cause we've all made mistakes. If you've lost your way,

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1: VRT Radio 2. I look up from the ground to see your sad and teary eyes. You look away from me and I see there's something you're trying to hide. And I reach for your